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3: 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What if I stop? A 2026 British Medical Journal study says you'll gain every pound back, but four times faster. So what now? There is an answer. Alex Goen patented hypnosis. The Journal of the American Medical Association says adding behavior therapy to GLP-1s produces nearly three times the results than GLP-1s alone. Three times the results. Hypnosis is behavior therapy concentrated. And Alex Goen hypnosis is the only U.S. patented hypnosis proven useful by the U.S. Patent Office. 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
0: 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Well, we're here each night to help alleviate some of that stress and ease you into a more gentle state of mind.

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0: A minute ago, I was talking about how tough it can be at night. That's when the boogeyman comes out, isn't it? It's not just kids that get spooked at night. Our imaginations come to life. But why is it when you imagine the future, you always imagine the worst? When I imagine my future, when I close my eyes or I imagine the future for my children, I never imagine the worst. I don't. I always imagine the best. If I'm going to spend my time daydreaming and imagining, I'm not going to put fears and nonsense into my own heart. I'm going to imagine the best. I'm going to imagine glorious things, wonderful relationships, and life filled abundantly with love. I hope that's what you're imagining tonight. 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

0: 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Tonight's Delilah's Dilemma is from Mary, who says, "Dear Delilah, I recently got married, and on my wedding night, I found out that my husband was talking to other women. It's not the first time either. Call me stupid for staying with a guy who I thought would change, but sadly does not seem to be changing. I'm tired of always being the one putting out the effort. I've tried communicating with him, but it feels like everything I say goes in one ear and out the other. I guess I married him having the hope that he would change. But I guess I'm seeing I was wrong. Is it really worth staying? Please help me," from Mary. Mary, I will have my mama Delilah words for you coming up next. 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
2: 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And I said, "What's the matter?" 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

0: So what in the world is going on in your world? Is there peace in your heart? Is there peace in your family? Is there peace in your relationships? Or are you fussing and fighting and trying to fix things and trying to make someone stop drinking or drugging or stop being crazy or make somebody grow up and be responsible? And you can't. Nothing you can say or do will bring about that change. So what do you do? What do you do to find serenity? To make sure your heart is filled with hope in the midst of the storms of life. I hope this show brings that kind of peace to your heart where you finally throw up your hands and say, I can't fix this. Nothing I can do to fix it, so I'm going to stop enabling and I'm going to let that person who's doing destructive things come to their senses on their own. If you're at that place right now where you finally realize that there's nothing you can do to change an adult who doesn't want to change, then you will find peace, the peace that surpasses all understanding. 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
5: Wegovy, GLP-1s, every day one thought haunts you. What if I stop? A 2026 British Medical Journal study says you'll gain every pound back, but four times faster. So what now? There is an answer. Alex Goen patented hypnosis. The Journal of the American Medical Association says adding behavior therapy to GLP-1s produces nearly three times the results than GLP-1s alone. Three times the results. Hypnosis is behavior therapy concentrated. And Alex Goen hypnosis is the only U.S. patented hypnosis proven useful by the U.S. Patent Office. 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Alex Goen patented hypnosis does. 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
0: We open up the phone lines to take your calls to share your stories. We're not here to talk about politics. We're not here to get you all riled up. We're here after hours to calm you down and ease you into a peaceful state of mind.

know it's late, and I know you're tired. And I know you may have had a very long day today. And if that is the case, I appreciate the fact that you let me be a part of your night. We are here every night to smooth off the rough edges, to bring you back to a place of peace. Even if the world is falling down around you, well, not literally, but

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0: That does it for me. 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

0: Naked Eyes, always something there to remind me. 95.7 WZID. We'll have cloudy skies for the early morning, risk of a shower or thunderstorm, low 70. And later today, partly sunny, quite breezy, with a risk of some showers and thunderstorms in the afternoon, highs around 85. 30 minutes of today's best music coming up with Teddy Swims, Sarah Bareilles, Britney Spears, and more next.
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0: 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We will keep the information on file if something that matches comes through or someone contacts us. 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

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Jeff here. Thank you so much for having us on wherever you are. We appreciate it. Sarah Bareilles coming up next. 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

Eurythmics with Sweet Dreams are made of this. 95.7 WZID. Cloudy for the early morning. Could see a shower or thunderstorm, a low 70. And later today, partly sunny, quite breezy. Maybe a spot shower or thunderstorm. Highs will be around 85. And coming up tonight at 7, it's your requests and dedications

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0: Aha with Take On Me, 95.7 WZID. We'll have cloudy skies for the early morning. Could see a shower, thunderstorm, low 70. Later today, partly sunny, quite breezy, and maybe a spot shower, thunderstorm in the afternoon, and a high around 85 degrees. 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

0: Prince with When Doves Cry, 95.7 WZID. Cloudy skies for the early morning. Could see a shower thunderstorm, below 70. And later today, partly sunny, quite breezy, and maybe a shower thunderstorm in the afternoon, and a high around 85. 30 minutes of today's best music on the way with Sia, Shaboozy, Magic, and more next.
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0: Miles Smith with Stargazing, 95.7 WZID. Good morning. New Hampshire in the morning on the way. We'll see partly sunny skies today, quite breezy. There may be a spot shower thunderstorm this afternoon, up to 85. Some clouds tonight and maybe a spot shower down to 57. Sunny, breezy, and drier tomorrow with highs around 80. 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
1: Good morning. The deaths of two men in a fire at an apartment building in Foster Square in Nashua yesterday are now considered suspicious. Officials say fire appeared to have started in the second floor attic of the 8-unit building. Investigators say resident Scott Thomas, who is 66, was pronounced dead at the hospital. Another man, believed by investigators to be 80-year-old Gerald Gutenkunst, was found dead inside his apartment. The attorney general says the investigation is looking into the possibility the incident might have been a suicide by fire, and the resulting fire caused the death of another. A man charged in connection with a deadly fall at a Portsmouth parking garage will spend 3 to 7 years in prison. Andrew Lucas was convicted on several charges, including second-degree assault. Zachary Kohlbroth fell from the parking garage in 2023 after prosecutors say he was assaulted by Lucas in Vincenzo Panetta. Panetta was sentenced to 3.5 to 7 years for being an accomplice. Expect a change in your electric bill starting August 1st as companies adjust their energy supply rates. Utility officials say some rates have gone up because of the ongoing war in Iran and the colder than usual winter. The rates are going up between 2 and 3 cents per kilowatt hour for most local utility companies. That would average to about a $15 increase. In sports, both the Red Sox and the Fisher Cats postponing their games last night due to weather. Sox will make it up today with a doubleheader, the first game at 1:35. Fisher Cats face the Somerset Patriots tonight at 6:03, and they'll play a makeup game on Thursday. 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Cloudy with a thunderstorm this afternoon, high 85 degrees. Partly cloudy this evening. Overnight, temperatures drop down to the middle 50s. And tomorrow, sunshine, less humid, high 81. 70 degrees at WZID.

0: New Hampshire in the Morning, 95.7 WZID 512. Good morning. It's Marga. Neil's on vacation this week. Emily will be in soon. And coming up, it's Wednesday, hump day. And we're going to have Will You Eat It Wednesday. Should be an interesting, tasty treat that I found in the freezer section. And of course, one of you guys sent in this suggestion. And well, we just have to do it when you send us those suggestions. So we'll be doing that in the 6 o'clock hour. And gas prices, they're on their way up again. What are you going to do to save money? We'll talk about all that next, coming up on New Hampshire in the Morning.
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0: Have you seen those cute little viral videos that go on about having, you know, this positive, like, good morning, glitter gremlins, and they're supposed to be very uplifting. I love those. Good morning, it's Marga. Neil is on vacation this week. Emily's on her way in, and we're going to get you through this kind of wet hump day right now. But I just love those uplifting, positive, like, good morning, start your day off right. And it kind of makes you, you know, a little bit more excited to start your day. Well, that's what we're going to try to do with you. We've got Will You Eat It Wednesday coming up at 6 o'clock, and the news is next.
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0: Good morning. Expect a change in your electric bill starting August 1st as companies adjust their energy supply rates. Utility officials say rates have gone up because of the ongoing war in Iran and the colder than usual winter. The rates, they say, going up between 2 and 3 cents per kilowatt hour for most local utility companies. That averages out to about a $15 increase. The deaths of two men in a fire at an apartment building in Foster Square in Nashua yesterday now considered suspicious. Officials say the fire appeared to have started in the second floor attic of the 8-unit building. Resident Scott Thomas was pronounced dead at the hospital. Another man, believed by investigators to be 80-year-old Gerald Grutenkunst, was found dead inside his apartment. The Attorney General's office said the investigation is looking into the possibility the incident might have been a suicide by fire, and the resulting fire caused the death of another. And a man charged in connection with a deadly fall at a Portsmouth parking garage will spend 3 to 7 years in prison. Andrew Lucas, convicted on several charges, including second-degree assault. Zachary Colbroth fell from that parking garage in 2023 after prosecutors say he was assaulted by Lucas and Vincenzo Panetta. Panetta also sentenced to 3.5 to 7 years for being an accomplice. In sports, Red Sox and the Fisher Cats both postponed their games last night due to the weather. The Sox will make it up today with a doubleheader against the Orioles, first game at 1:35. Fisher Cats face the Somerset Patriots tonight at 6:03 and will play a makeup game on Thursday. 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Cloudy with a thunderstorm this afternoon, high 85 degrees. Partly cloudy this evening, overnight low 57, and sunny and less humid tomorrow, high 81. 70 degrees at WZID, 5:33 on New Hampshire in the morning. It's Marga and Emily. Neil is off on vacation this week. Sorry, it's Wednesday, his hump day.
9: Yes.
0: Is starting off with some rain. That's not, that's unfortunate. That's just unfortunate. But we're going to have some fun here. And as I said, Will You Eat It Wednesday is coming up. Chiefy's on his way in. He's going to join us for Will You Eat It Wednesday as well. And then poor Emily had a rough night last night. So we're going to talk about what happened to her. You know, it's one of those things where you have big plans and then something goes very wrong.
9: It rains on your parade.
0: And it rains on your parade. And what, you know, just why? Why would it happen like that? So we'll talk about that. That's all coming up on New Hampshire in the Morning.

0: New Hampshire in the morning, 95.7 WZID. It's Marga and Emily on your Wednesday morning. You know what happens when they put me in charge? I forget which microphone order to put on sometimes.
1: That's
0: so
1: okay.
0: Emily was talking earlier and we didn't quite have her there. But you know what? Here I am with all my faults, just doing the best I can when I run the board exactly three times a year.
1: Yes.
0: As Neil is off. That's the fun of it, but it's keeping it exciting on my side of the board thing
1: sure
0: anyway
1: is.
0: This morning. But Emily, we were talking about you had an opportunity to go to a concert last night, and even though it's a school night, it was a special present, right?
1: Yes. So for Cody's birthday, I got tickets to Neo and Akon that was supposed to be at the Xfinity Center in Mansfield last night. But we're driving down, and even right before we went down, they posted, hey, even due to weather tonight, rain or shine, the concert is on.
0: Uh-huh.
1: So we make our trek all the way down, and that's, I mean, not an easy ride.
0: It's like an hour and a half.
1: 495 is not fun.
0: Mm, no.
1: As most of you know in Massachusetts. But
0: and take it from Emily. She's a traffic reporter.
1: I see every day problems there. So 2 hours takes us to get down there. 6 o'clock, we're driving, trying to get in, but there's all these cones, these cars coming out. I'm like, they're like, that's the Xfinity Center. Like, everybody's coming out. What's going on? And we can't get in anyway. So we roll down the window, talk to an officer, and he's like, yeah, the concert's been canceled. It just happened.
0: Oh, no.
1: So drove all the way down there for it to be canceled.
0: But they said rain or shine.
1: I know.
0: So
1: I mean, we saw some lightning, but not a ton.
0: You know, but sometimes they have to err on the side of caution. But also, what happens now?
1: Yeah, so they rescheduled it for Thursday. But again, it's like, you know, people have plans too. So,
0: right.
1: I mean, we can get a refund. I don't know.
0: That's good. At least you can get a refund.
1: Yeah, so That's good at least. And thankfully my brother hadn't gone down yet because he was supposed to go with his girlfriend and her family. Mm-hmm. And so I called him. I'm like, hey, just so you know, it's been canceled. He's like, oh, that stinks. And then he calls me back and he's like, so her family's not believing me that it got canceled.
0: Did they think you were pranking them?
1: I'm like, I swear, I'm here. They told me face to face the concert is not on.
0: But I do want to spend time with you. It's not, right? It's not it.
1: But if you want to drive down and find out for yourself, be my guest.
0: Oh,
1: but
0: my gosh.
1: No, they ended up, Xfinity shortly posted afterward that it had been canceled and ticket holders were going to get an email. So,
0: oh, that's the worst.
1: Yeah. I mean, it happens. You can't control Mother Nature. But yeah, it definitely was unfortunate. But we drove like an hour back to New Hampshire and then ended up getting some food in Westford and then came all the way back another hour.
0: Like, so you had a lovely 4 hours in the car with your fiance.
1: A beautiful, lovely 4 hours with him and his sister and her husband. So we're like, what great bonding. Just a fun ride to Mansfield just for the fun of
0: what
1: it.
0: What great bonding. I want my money back.
1: Yeah, so not ideal.
0: Not ideal.
1: But
0: not
1: hey, ideal. I got more sleep than anticipated last night, so that was a plus.
0: Always looking on the bright side. I love it.
1: Trying to.
0: All right, let's get a check on traffic then. For the rest of you that are on 495 now.
1: Right.
0: Let's see how it's looking out there.
1: Definitely not looking too bad this morning. There's some paving work on 93 North from exit 6 up to 10. Going to be causing some delays this morning on your ride up to Concord. We're seeing light volume in Bedford on 101 getting off to State Route 114. 293 in Manchester is clear on the highways and side streets, some slick roads, but no major problems at the state line. 495 is moving along well. Good news from North Andover down to Tewksbury. Once you're in Massachusetts, it's an easy ride on 93 South in Methuen heading into Wilmington. We're seeing a few slowdowns on Route 3 in Chelmsford by the Lowell Connector. That's the latest from the WZID Traffic Network.
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1: What's popping in B-Dub's ranch dressing? It's crack-a-lackin'. We'll talk about it next in You Gotta Be Kidding Me News.
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6: So there's this bar in the UK that likes to host the occasional date night, and one night they decided to ban people that are 6 feet and over.
7: What?
6: For singles night.
7: Oh!
6: Like, kind of random, right?
7: That is so weird. So
6: there was a height limit for participants. And someone said, hey, the night was super fun, but that height rule was really odd.
7: That's
6: like, why?
7: No.
6: Okay.
7: No.
6: Sorry, people 6 foot and over.
7: Oh my gosh. What if I want to look up to my date?
6: Right? So China recently banned AI boyfriends and girlfriends. It took effect a few days ago on July 15th. And they enacted this ban because they don't want AI love apps to induce emotional dependence and harm on real life relationships. Which, I mean, I can agree with.
7: But it doesn't matter how tall they are.
6: That is true. I mean, there's no height requirement there.
7: Ugh.
6: But yeah, kind of good thing from China, I guess
7: so.
6: And Buffalo Wild Wings ranch dressing now has Pop Rocks, the candy.
7: Oh.
6: So it's crack-a-lackin'. You can mix it on a salad, your wings, for a limited time.
7: Yes.
6: Spicy.

0: Because I gotta have faith. I gotta have faith. Because I gotta have
1: We have faith that Emily's going to get her money back for the concert that unfortunately was canceled at the Xfinity Center last night. That stinks. Good morning. It's Marga, and Emily Neal is off on vacation this week. If you are looking for something to do this weekend, we've got our Neal and Marga's weekend planner on WZID.com. And coming up at the Xfinity Center on Friday is John Mellencamp. And of course, it looks like there's going to be a makeup concert for, it was Neo and Akon.
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2: Good morning. The deaths of two men in a fire at an apartment building in Foster Square in Nashua yesterday are now considered suspicious. Officials say fire appeared to have started in the second floor attic of the 8-unit building. Investigators say resident Scott Thomas, who is 66, was pronounced dead at the hospital. Another man, believed by investigators to be 80-year-old Gerald Gutenkunst, was found dead inside his apartment. The attorney general says the investigation is looking into the possibility the incident might have been a suicide by fire, and the resulting fire caused the death of another. A man charged in connection with a deadly fall at a Portsmouth parking garage will spend 3 to 7 years in prison. Andrew Lucas was convicted on several charges, including second-degree assault. Zachary Kohlbroth fell from the parking garage in 2023 after prosecutors say he was assaulted by Lucas in Vincenzo Panetta. Panetta was sentenced to 3.5 to 7 years for being an accomplice. Expect a change in your electric bill starting August 1st as companies adjust their energy supply rates. Utility officials say some rates have gone up because of the ongoing war in Iran and the colder than usual winter. The rates are going up between 2 and 3 cents per kilowatt hour for most local utility companies. That would average to about a $15 increase. In sports, both the Red Sox and the Fisher Cats postponing their games last night due to weather. Sox will make it up today with a doubleheader, the first game at 1:35. Fisher Cats face the Somerset Patriots tonight at 6:03, and they'll play a makeup game on Thursday. 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Cloudy with a thunderstorm this afternoon, high 85 degrees. Partly cloudy this evening. Overnight, temperatures drop down to the middle 50s. And tomorrow, sunshine, less humid, high 81. 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Good morning. It's New Hampshire in the morning. Wednesday.
3: Hump day.
2: Yay. July 22nd. It's National Mango Day.
3: Oh, mango.
2: You can have mine. I'm not a mango fan.
3: Really?
2: Yeah. Oh. I don't know. I don't even know how to eat them, honestly.
3: It takes a lot of work.
2: Okay. Kind of like a pomegranate?
3: Yes.
2: Yes. Mm-hmm. Okay.
3: But they're pretty good.
2: All right. I'll take your word for it. World Brain Day. Use your brain today, everybody.
3: Love my melon.
2: And National Hammock Day. Kathleen Madigan, our friend and comedian, has a funny take on hammocks.
4: I waste endless amounts of time, endless hours watching TV. 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This is the best example of the last 6 months. About 3 months ago, I watched Martha Stewart build a hammock for a cat. Swear to God.
3: What?
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2: Kathleen Madigan on a cat hammock. Only Martha Stewart, right?
3: Only.
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0: a lot of crinkling going on in the studio right now.
1: These are noisy bags.
0: Yes, it is. 6:18 on New Hampshire in the morning. I feel like we're the eye of the tiger right now because we're about to do Will You Eat It Wednesday, and we've got a frozen treat. Shout out to Amy Berry, who made this suggestion to us for Will You Eat It Wednesday. But, you know, Neil is off this week, and so we don't have the jingle. So we have to kick it off. Ready?
2: Me.
0: Have you been practicing?
3: Oh, yes.
0: Okay.
3: Maybe. Vocally warmed up.
0: All right, ready?
3: 6, 7, 8. Will you eat it Wednesday? Yes or no? Will you eat it? Hey! Will you eat it? Will you eat it Wednesday?
0: All right, it looked a little better in rehearsal.
3: Yeah, oops, sorry.
0: My bad. Marga, Emily, and Chiefy in. And, you know, I found this. I had to go on a hunt, but I did find it. And I had to make a phone call to Shaw's, to the grocery store there, because that's where this tasty treat we'll see was located. And I called. I said, I've got a very weird question for you. Well, the guy knew exactly what it was. He's like, oh, yeah, they're on the end cap. Right in aisle number 8. You'll find them, no problem. It's like, oh, okay. All right. So what have we got, Emily?
3: We got a fried chicken ice cream
0: treat. Ice cream?
3: Fried chicken ice cream.
0: Oh,
3: so
0: my gosh.
3: It's vanilla ice cream. You've got a little chocolate bone in the center.
0: Mm-hmm.
3: I don't know why.
0: Oh, I get it. Your chicken bone.
3: Yeah,
0: duh.
3: Exactly. And crunchy crumble.
0: Okay.
3: Now, so whatever that means.
0: Well, here's the thing. Will the crunchy crumble taste like the fried chicken?
3: Right.
0: And I'm very happy the bone is chocolate and not actual bone.
3: True.
1: It'd be a little weird to get into
0: just
1: that.
0: Just want to mention that.
3: And, I mean, if it's not spoken for, these definitely are not good for you. But, you know,
0: what did you say? How many grams?
1: It was 18 grams of fat, okay. 11 grams of saturated fat, 16 milligrams of cholesterol.
0: I mean, like fried chicken, right?
1: Yeah, I mean, I look at fried chicken to see if it's any better or worse.
0: Yeah, it's cute.
3: I know, it's adorable.
1: Yeah, it looks like a chicken drumstick.
3: It came in a really big package.
0: Yes, it does. And 3 of them in a package, but a little pricey.
3: So
0: but
3: cute.
0: You know, we'll see if it's worth it. What I didn't like it on the package is fried chicken to me screams USA.
3: Yes.
0: Why is there writing like it came from a foreign country on the box?
3: That's true.
1: Distributed by the Azifu Corporation.
3: Mm-hmm. Product of China.
0: Okay. Yeah. Here we go. All right, let's dig in and let's see exactly how
3: it smells good.
0: It's gonna. Whoops. I mean, I already broke apart. Be careful how you hold it. Mm-hmm. Okay. That outside fried chicken doesn't taste like a...
3: Wow, that's so good.
0: It's sweet.
1: It's sweet.
3: I don't get any chicken.
1: There's no chicken.
3: That's totally okay.
0: No.
1: I think it's a visual thing with the drumstick shape.
0: This actually reminds me of the butternut crunch on a donut. No, I thought this was going to be a buttery, more buttery taste. I didn't get to the chocolate bone. Mm.
3: I see.
0: Did you? All right.
3: Yep.
0: Chiefy took a real big bite.
3: I haven't gotten to the bone either.
0: Okay.
3: So good. This is yummy.
0: It, you know what? It really is tasty, like a tasty treat. Now, I can see this in the ice cream truck.
3: Mm-hmm.
0: I can see the ice cream truck coming around your neighborhood with fried chicken ice cream on it. Okay.
3: Now you just need fries and the milkshake to go with it.
0: Exactly. Exactly. Mm. All right. Well, you eat it, Chiefy.
1: Yes.
0: Yeah, he's.
3: It's almost gone.
1: Well, it's going to melt otherwise.
0: Is that why? All right, will you eat it, Emily?
3: Oh, yes.
0: You know
3: absolutely.
0: What? Even I might indulge in this tasty treat.
3: So good.
0: Very interesting. All right, thanks, Amy Berry.
3: Yes.
0: We appreciate the suggestion. Another interesting one to knock off the list for Will You Eat It Wednesday? Mm. 6:22 on New Hampshire in the morning. Let's get a check on the roads. How's it going, Emily?
3: Your ride to Shaw's is looking clear, so you better run and get these before they're gone. We're seeing some slick roads, but no major problems around Manchester or Bedford on the highways and side streets on 293 and 101. Some paving on 93 north from exit 6 up to 10, causing a few delays on your ride to Concord. And at the state line, 495 south is moving along well in North Andover down to exit 92. It's about a 90-minute ride into Boston. You're slowing down on 93 south in Methuen into Wilmington and on Route 3 in Chelmsford by exit 81. That's the latest from the WZID Traffic Network.
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0: 95.7 WZID New Hampshire in the morning, and we just tried the Will You Eat It Wednesday. It was fried chicken ice cream that Amy suggested for us. And you know what? It was really good. It was really sweet. I expected it to have that more of that buttery treat, but yeah, you know, that taste to it for the crumbly part, because it really looks right.
1: It's like chicken.
0: It doesn't taste like chicken.
1: Doesn't taste like chicken.
2: Doesn't.
0: This time it doesn't taste like chicken. But this is something, you know, you should put this on the ice cream truck, I think.
2: Absolutely. Mm-hmm. It's so fun. I mean,
1: they're definitely not healthy for you. But you know what it won't do?
0: What?
1: Give you explosive diarrhea like lettuce does.
0: Oh!
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0: Good morning. Expect a change in your electric bill starting August 1st as companies adjust their energy supply rates. Utility officials say rates have gone up because of the ongoing war in Iran and the colder than usual winter. The rates, they say, going up between 2 and 3 cents per kilowatt hour for most local utility companies. That averages out to about a $15 increase. The deaths of two men in a fire at an apartment building in Foster Square in Nashua yesterday now considered suspicious. Officials say the fire appeared to have started in the second floor attic of the 8-unit building. Resident Scott Thomas was pronounced dead at the hospital. Another man, believed by investigators to be 80-year-old Gerald Grutenkunst, was found dead inside his apartment. The Attorney General's office said the investigation is looking into the possibility the incident might have been a suicide by fire, and the resulting fire caused the death of another. And a man charged in connection with a deadly fall at a Portsmouth parking garage will spend 3 to 7 years in prison. Andrew Lucas, convicted on several charges, including second-degree assault. Zachary Colbroth fell from that parking garage in 2023 after prosecutors say he was assaulted by Lucas and Vincenzo Panetta. Panetta also sentenced to 3.5 to 7 years for being an accomplice. In sports, Red Sox and the Fisher Cats both postponed their games last night due to the weather. The Sox will make it up today with a doubleheader against the Orioles, first game at 1:35. Fisher Cats face the Somerset Patriots tonight at 6:03 and will play a makeup game on Thursday. 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Cloudy with a thunderstorm this afternoon, high 85 degrees. Partly cloudy this evening, overnight low 57, and sunny and less humid tomorrow, high 81. 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
0: All right, it's magic time. Are you ready for the magic?
2: Oh, yes.
1: Should I be scared?
0: You should always be scared when it comes to me, Chiefy.
2: Always on your toes.
0: Here, I got another little nugget of wisdom for you, though. Nobody really prepares you for the day in your adult life that you wake up a little tired and sore for no reason. And then you just stay that way forever.
1: Accurate.
0: I read that yesterday. Sorry, Emily's like, what?
2: Is this what I have to look forward to?
0: Yep.
1: Yes.
2: I read that yesterday. Aches and pains.
0: It'll be okay. Everything will be okay. All right, I'm in charge of the board today. That means I'm in charge because Neil's off on vacation. We hope he's having a good week. And we're going to talk about gas prices and the new Marvel movie coming up on New Hampshire in the morning.

0: Fisher in the Morning, 95.7 WZID. It's Marga, Emily, and Chiefy. Neil is on vacation this week. Chiefy, are you having a malfunction over there with your headphones?
1: Yes.
0: I almost didn't get them on. Well, I see you have your coffee. I noticed that. Now, Emily comes in with coffee every morning, but you make it at home,
2: always.
0: Right?
2: Mm-hmm.
0: Yeah. Because, Emily,
2: I'm frugal when
0: you
2: it
0: are
2: comes
0: a saver.
2: To spending money.
0: You are a saver.
2: I mean, plus it's so early. I don't want. I don't have time to stop. Like, I don't plan for room. Like, if I'm running late, because I didn't make time. Mm-hmm. So, you know, I have a strict schedule in the morning to make sure I'm here, but it always needs to have a coffee, but that I make at home.
0: Yeah, and I already feel like you're a little bit more responsible than me, because sometimes I need that convenience. But gas prices going up, now we're hearing that our electric bills, our utility bills are probably going up.
1: Yay.
0: And there's some things, though, I can't give up. I just can't give up. Like, mm-hmm. like you said, Chiefy, you want your coffee?
1: Yeah. You know, 4 out of 5 days a week, I'll make it at home and, you know, bring it to work.
0: But every once in a while,
1: I just got to get a drive-through coffee. It just happens that way.
0: See, I'm the same way. And I at home, you know, we have the thermostat wars.
2: Oh, yes.
0: Up, down, up, down. My daughter will be like, it is so hot in here. And I'm like, leave it.
2: I'm cold.
0: Leave it. Open the refrigerator. No, I don't. But I don't care. Because I can handle it, but she's dying of heat, but I want to save the money on the air conditioning.
2: Yeah.
0: So I get a little miserly.
2: Mm-hmm.
0: Miserly? Am I like the heat miser? I don't know. But it's just that, you know, sometimes there's these conveniences that you don't want to give up, but then sometimes there are these conveniences. Now in the winter, I'm the opposite. I want my house warm. So in the winter, they're all dying, and I'm like, it's so nice in here.
2: I'm toasty.
0: It's great. I'm okay. I don't know.
2: See, I'm scared to touch the thermostat, so I never touch it. I'll just, you know, if it's cold, I just put more clothes on and wrap a blanket around myself. That's about it.
0: This is why Neil and I have the heat wars in here in the studio.
1: I mean, my house is pretty much 70 degrees all winter long. We just put it at 70
0: and
1: leave it there.
0: And you just leave it?
1: So.
0: You acclimate.
2: Wow.
0: So you're telling me I need to learn how to acclimate?
1: Yes.
0: Fine.
2: But
1: that's
2: it's
1: not going
0: to happen. But I don't want to. I don't know. Well, I hope it's easier in your house. And if there is a convenience that you like, you know, you just have to balance. Sometimes it's about balance.
2: Yes.
0: 6:46 on New Hampshire in the morning. Let's get a check on traffic. How's that balancing act over there?
2: Not too good right now. There's been a rollover crash on Rockingham Road in Londonderry. We're seeing slowdowns by Page Road off 93 South. And further up, there's paving work on 93 North from Exit 6 up to 10, causing delays on your ride up to Concord. Some light volume around Manchester and Bedford on 101 heading on to 293. And at the state line, 495 South is clear from Lawrence down to Tewksbury. Once you're in Massachusetts, Route 3 is starting to pick up volume in Chelmsford by the low connector. And we're seeing a few delays on 95 South in Linfield, starting exit 59. That's the latest from the WZID Traffic Network.
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4: All right, Marvel fans, the first trailer for Avengers Doomsday is out with a lot of big names in the movie. Chris Hemsworth, Channing Tatum, Florence Pugh, Tom Hiddleston, and Chris Evans is back, which everyone is pumped for.
5: Oh, yeah.
4: It'll be in theaters December 18th. So that's very exciting. And another Deadpool movie is said to be in the works.
6: Oh, really?
4: Ryan Reynolds is confirmed to return. However, there's no writer or director yet. So who knows?
5: I thought he was done with those. But
4: right?
5: You know what?
4: That's what we thought. So I don't know.
5: They're fun.
6: Money talks.
5: Well,
4: sure does.
5: Yeah, it's Hollywood.
4: And Sadie Sink, who played Max on Stranger Things, landed her next role in Spider-Man Brand New Day. She can't say much, but she confirmed three things. One, she is not Spider-Man. Two, she is not Aunt May. And three, she's in the movie.
5: Okay, definitely not Aunt May.
6: Maybe she's Spider-Woman.
4: Yeah. However, her character has telepathic powers, so mind control, shape-shifting. I don't know. Kind of sounds like her, so should be good.
5: She did awesome things in Stranger Things.
4: She sure did.
5: Yay!

0: bringing the sunshine on New Hampshire in the morning, 95.7 WZID. We have to. It's raining out there on this hump day, July 22nd, your Wednesday. But that's okay. We've got sunshine in the studio right now.
1: We do.
0: Right?
1: Yeah, we do.
0: Are you in the club, Emily?
2: Yes.
0: Are you in the club, Chiefy?
1: Of course.
0: Okay. You better be in the WZID email club. All the cool kids are doing it, Chiefy and Emily. And you get all the latest news, games, prizes that we give away on WZID. 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Mm-hmm. 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
4: Good morning. The deaths of two men in a fire at an apartment building in Foster Square in Nashua yesterday are now considered suspicious. Officials say fire appeared to have started in the second floor attic of the 8-unit building. Investigators say resident Scott Thomas, who is 66, was pronounced dead at the hospital. Another man, believed by investigators to be 80-year-old Gerald Gutenkunst, was found dead inside his apartment. The attorney general says the

0: Investigation is looking into the possibility the incident might have been a suicide by fire, and the resulting fire caused the death of another. A man charged in connection with a deadly fall at a Portsmouth parking garage will spend 3 to 7 years in prison. Andrew Lucas was convicted on several charges, including second-degree assault. Zachary Colbroth fell from the parking garage in 2023 after prosecutors say he was assaulted by Lucas in Vincenzo Panetta. Panetta was sentenced to 3.5 to 7 years for being an accomplice. Expect a change in your electric bill starting August 1st as companies adjust their energy supply rates. Utility officials say some rates have gone up because of the ongoing war in Iran and the colder than usual winter. The rates are going up between 2 and 3 cents per kilowatt hour for most local utility companies. That would average to about a $15 increase. In sports, both the Red Sox and the Fisher Cats postponing their games last night due to weather. Sox will make it up today with a doubleheader, the first game at 1:35. Fisher Cats face the Somerset Patriots tonight at 6:03, and they'll play a makeup game on Thursday. 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Cloudy with a thunderstorm this afternoon, high 85 degrees. Partly cloudy this evening. Overnight, temperatures drop down to the middle 50s. And tomorrow, sunshine, less humid, high 81. 70 degrees at WZID. It's Wednesday, July 22nd. Hump day. It's your Wednesday. And it's National Mango Day.
1: Ooh. Yes, please.
0: Mango.
2: Yeah, I'm not a big mango fan.
0: See? Oh. I just don't understand it.
1: They're tough to eat, but they're
0: I don't have any understanding of mango. Also, World Brain Day.
1: Brains. Love my mind. Use your brains.
0: Unless you're a zombie. And then National Hammock Day. So we're all going to go out and try to make a hammock, a makeshift hammock. Right, Emily?
1: Right.
0: Get your toolkit out.
1: Right in the rain, too. Okay. It's perfect.
0: Yeah, I can't see a better idea.
1: Yeah.
0: Good luck with that. 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
3: They say the holy water's watered down, and this town's lost its faith. 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Oh my, my, oh my, my love, I take one look at you, you're taking me.

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0: 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It is 7:11. Wow, 7:11. I feel like I need a Slurpee. On WCID, thank you. It's Marga and Emily and Chiefy in. Neil is on vacation this week on your rainy hump day. Sorry, Neil.
1: Yeah.
0: Hopefully you had indoor plans today. Hopefully everybody has indoor plans today. Emily, during Hollywood Dirt, you were talking about the Avengers movie and the trailer's out.
1: Oh, yes, the big trailer.
0: Well, I found the trailer.
2: Something's coming. Faced with an unthinkable decision.
3: Mark my words. We're going to need a miracle.
0: Ooh, big build up. This is the part where they're you just wait.
4: TikTok.
0: Mm-hmm. Oh, what's it going to be?
1: We're waiting for the big movie to come out.
0: We're waiting. I cannot wait, personally. I love Avengers. I like the whole franchise anyways.
1: I

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2: For them to release it. But I like that they're having Chris Evans pop back into this. Don't know exactly what capacity. And you mentioned the girl from Stranger Things that played Max.
3: Yes, she'll be in the Spider-Man.
2: She's in Spider-Man. So that's the other one that we're looking forward to.
3: Mm-hmm. That one will probably come out next year.
2: Yep.
3: Where Avengers is in December.
2: Avengers is December. We have to wait all the way till December.
3: December 18th.
2: I am not good with this patient thing. Like being patient. What are we going to do about that? Chiefy, call him up.
4: I'll call him.
2: Make him release it earlier. Can you do that?
4: Get to work. Okay. Come on, release it.
2: Perfect.
3: I mean, it's definitely got to be done.
4: That was a studio.
2: You have the direct line?
4: I do, yeah.
2: Okay.
4: Right to the CEO.
2: 7:14 on New Hampshire in the morning. We do have a direct line to traffic. Emily, how's it looking?
3: We're still seeing delays in Londonderry. There's been a rollover crash on Rockingham Road causing slowdowns by Page Road. And on 93 North, there's paving work being done today from exit 6 up to 10 causing delays up to Concord. So far, light volume around Manchester off 293 and in Bedford on 101 getting out to the highway. And no problems at the state line on 495 South from exit 99 down to Tewksbury. It's about a 95-minute ride into Boston. Route 3 is picking up volume in Chelmsford by exit 81. And a few delays on 95 South in Linfield starting at exit 59. That's the latest from the WZID Traffic Network.
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0: 7:26 on New Hampshire in the morning, 95.7 WZID. It's Marga, Emily, and Chiefy in the house with us. Neil is on vacation this week on your very wet Wednesday, but it's going to dry up. So, and it looks like it's trying to burn off. So that's the good news. Your forecast is coming up at the bottom of the hour in your newscast. And tonight's Powerball, worth $567 million.
1: Ooh.
0: Just to round it out, because I would do the lump sum cash payout. I wouldn't do the yearly thing. That would be $251 million. I think that would be enough to get me by.
2: That'd be incredible.
3: Yeah, I could
0: deal with that. It'd be a stretch. So I thought that if anybody wants some help with their numbers, you could play a little fortune cookie Powerball. I happen to have some fortune cookies right here.
2: Perfect.
0: Deirdre bought in earlier this week. So, all right. So, Emily, open up your cookie.
2: Okay.
0: Let's start with the first number. If anybody wants some suggestions, we're happy to give these to you.
2: All right. So, my first number is 11.
0: 11. Okay. Chiefy, open up your fortune cookie. What do we got?
3: I have 35.
0: 35. All right. Hold on. Let me pull this. Pull this out right here, and mine is, they should make this writing a little bigger. Where is the number? Oh, there it is. Good Lord.
3: Margaret needs glasses.
0: I do. Five. Five is my number. All right, Emily, back to you, because we need five numbers plus a Powerball, right?
2: Yep.
3: Yes.
0: Okay, so this is our fortune cookie Powerball. The fourth number, Emily.
2: My fourth number?
0: Yep.
2: Is 22.
0: 22. All right, Chiefy, and the fifth number?
3: Eight.
0: Eight. All right, so we need a Powerball, right? Powerball number is going to be 43. Powerball 43. So the numbers for tonight's Powerball jackpot, picked with our fortune cookie Powerball extraordinaire, is 11, 35, 5, 22, 8, with a Powerball of 43. So if you play those numbers, then you win big. You probably won't tell us.
2: But please split it with
0: us.
3: I was gonna say we get a cut, right?
2: But you better.
0: But you never know. And then it.
3: Well,
0: if you don't win, then just, you know, it's just not gonna go well. So that's all there is to it. But we gave you some numbers, we gave you some suggestions, and you know, we wish you the best.
2: We do,
0: right? All right, 95.7 WZID. News is next.
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0: Good morning. Expect a change in your electric bill starting August 1st as companies adjust their energy supply rates. Utility officials say rates have gone up because of the ongoing war in Iran and the colder than usual winter. The rates, they say, going up between 2 and 3 cents per kilowatt hour for most local utility companies. That averages out to about a $15 increase. The deaths of two men in a fire at an apartment building in Foster Square in Nashua yesterday, now considered suspicious. Officials say the fire appeared to have started in the second floor attic of the 8-unit building. Resident Scott Thomas was pronounced dead at the hospital. Another man, believed by investigators to be 80-year-old Gerald Grutenkunst,

0: found dead inside his apartment. The Attorney General's office said the investigation is looking into the possibility the incident might have been a suicide by fire, and the resulting fire caused the death of another. And a man charged in connection with a deadly fall at a Portsmouth parking garage will spend 3 to 7 years in prison. Andrew Lucas, convicted on several charges, including second-degree assault. Zachary Colbroth fell from that parking garage in 2023 after prosecutors say he was assaulted by Lucas and Vincenzo Panetta. Panetta also sentenced to 3.5 to 7 years for being an accomplice. In sports, Red Sox and the Fisher Cats both postponed their games last night due to the weather. The Sox will make it up today with a doubleheader against the Orioles, first game at 1:35. Fisher Cats face the Somerset Patriots tonight at 6:03 and will play a makeup game on Thursday. 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Cloudy with a thunderstorm this afternoon, high 85 degrees. Partly cloudy this evening, overnight low 57, and sunny and less humid tomorrow, high 81. 72 degrees at WZID, 7:34 on New Hampshire in the morning, Wednesday, July 22nd, hump day.
1: Yeah.
0: It's National Mango Day and World Brain Day. Not together. And of course, it's also National Hammock Day, and our friend Kathleen Madigan's in the house. She's, I love her stand-up comedy, if you've never heard it. She's pretty funny, and I hope she goes on tour again soon.
2: But I can't turn it off. This is the best example of the last 6 months. About 3 months ago, I watched Martha Stewart build a hammock for a cat. Swear to God. I don't even have a cat. I was just so astonished that a human being could reach this point in their life where you are literally this out of things to do. And there's enough free room in your brain for the thought to get in while looking at the cat. I don't think he's comfortable enough.
3: Aww, that's cute.
0: A cat hammock. Okay.
3: And it's odd, but cute.
4: I mean, care for your animals, I guess.
3: Yeah.
0: There's something for everyone.

0: 95.7 WZID. It's Marga, Emily, and Shefi on New Hampshire in the morning. Neil is on vacation this week. You know, this happens to everybody. You have that moment where you're in a situation and you have this brain fart where you either just say something completely wrong and you're just horrified. And I did this the other day myself where I called someone by the wrong name.
1: Whoops.
0: And it was one of those where I thought you were a Brian, but it was a Kevin. And they correct you and you feel worse because you're like, and then they just corrected me. And I like, sorry. You were supposed to know it. I'm sorry. And I was like, oh, but you know, it happens, right?
2: It happens. We're human. Mm-hmm. Mistakes happen.
0: You know, has that happened to you, Emily, lately?
2: I mean, I feel like it's more so just forgetting words or pronouncing things weird. Like I remember even doing like traffic sometimes, like for a while I said Tewksbury.
0: Yep.
2: And someone's like, it's Tewksbury. So, I mean, for me, it's like just mispronouncing. I mean, we all mess up and it's human. It happens.
0: I feel like you forgot about something you did this morning by mistake. Somebody was offering a cash reward and you said,
2: I said cash prize.
0: Like, it's a cash prize. I'm like, isn't it a reward?
2: Amen, reward. Oopsies.
1: Whoops.
0: Chiefy?
1: You know, I don't deal with a lot of people in my day-to-day, so I deal with machines mostly. And one of my biggest...
0: Aren't you lucky? No.
1: I know, yeah. One of my biggest brain farts was at 9 o'clock at night trying to fix something at a previous job, and I told it to... the command was zip and reboot. Well, what I didn't know was that device, when you zip and reboot it, erases its configuration and defaults to factory.
0: Oh.
1: And it was 2 hours away from where I was.
0: Oh, no.
1: And brought down part of the state police radio network.
2: Oops.
0: Can you see my eyes open like saucers?
1: Yes.
0: I mean, it's one thing if I did it, you know, on my phone. I'm like, oh, I just lost everything on my phone.
1: Yeah, I brought down the western side of the state's radio
0: Chiefy.
1: System.
2: Oh, no.
1: Whoops.
0: I don't know. Oh, my God.
1: That was a long night.
0: I bet that was a long night. Okay. All right. Phone's ringing. All right. We'll see if we can top that, Chiefy.
3: Mine was forget how to talk to your boss on the phone. I was... on the phone, and I was at my place of work, on the phone, and he had called and was talking about some stuff that was going on. And so then when I got ready to hang up, I was like, okay, well, you have a good evening then, and I'll talk to you later. I love you. Bye.
0: Oh, no. You know what? I've done that. I have done that, too, where it's the exact wrong person to say I love you to, but you're so used to saying it on the phone sometimes.
1: Yeah.
0: Especially now we're not on the phone as often as, you know, normal. It's more text messaging. Mm-hmm. Like I have sent a heart or kissy emoji to somebody that I didn't need to send it to, but
1: whoopsies.
0: You know,
2: it's always awkward.
0: It does happen sometimes.
1: Is it worse than they respond back, I love you too?
0: Oh,
1: human resources.
0: I gotta go. We have a problem. 7:46 on New Hampshire in the morning. If this has happened to you, give us a call on the Shaheen and Gordon line. 603-666-0957. All right, let's get a check on the roads. No mistakes there, right?
2: No brain farts right now, though some delays going on in Derry off 93 by exit 4 on Nashua Road. And we're seeing paving work on 93 North slowing you down from exit 6 up to exit 10 in Hooksett. Volume is picking up in Bedford on 101 by Walsh Road, getting onto State Route 114. And a few delays around Manchester off 293 by exit 4 and 5. And heavy traffic at the state line. There's been a multi-car crash on 95 North by exit 64. Once you're in Massachusetts, Route 3 is picking up volume in Chelmsford by the Low Connector. And a few slowdowns on 95 South in Linfield, starting at exit 60 down to Burlington. 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That's the latest from the WZID Traffic Network.
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0: Ooh.
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2: So there's a bar in the UK that likes to host the occasional date night, and one night they decided to ban people who are 6 feet and over.
1: Well, I'm screwed.
2: How rude!
0: Well, you're taken, cheap.
1: Yes, but still, singles. You know.
0: But right? Why would you ban, well, like, have a height requirement on date night?
2: No!
0: Come on, people just want to find love. It doesn't matter how tall you are.
2: I poo-poo that.
0: And so China, over in China, they didn't ban tall people, but they banned AI boyfriends and girlfriends.
2: Oh.
0: It took place about a week ago.
2: And how will they know?
0: They didn't want AI love apps to induce emotional dependence or harm on real life relationships.
2: All right, I get that.
0: I get that. I think we're kind of past that, unfortunately, already. People were upset, saying, I'm used to pulling out my phone and having that conversation. Stay in the real world, people.
1: Big brother's touch watching. Grass.
0: Right, okay. Touch grass. Look at people in the eyes. And Buffalo Wild Wings ranch dressing now has Pop Rocks.
2: In ranch dressing?
0: Yeah. As you can put it on wings, on your salad.
2: Oh.
0: Add a little spice.
2: Somebody call Scotland. Tell them to come back. They want this.
0: It's popping.

0: about that moment that you just had that brain fart and you're like, oh no, what's gonna happen next? I've done it. I've sent the wrong emoji to someone that was like a kissy face, and it really was kind of like, maybe not that. Someone else said, I love you to the wrong person. And the phone's ringing. Okay, let's get this phone line going here. Hi, WZID.
1: Hey, Margaret. It's Willie from Concord.
0: Hi, Willie.
1: Hey, at least you didn't kiss the wrong person goodbye.
0: Uh-oh. What happened?
1: Oh, I was working closely with a woman one time on something, and as we parted from a meeting, I just automatically kissed her goodbye. We both of us went, oh, that was the wrong move.
0: Really, you hot ticket. Whoopsie now.
2: Willie. Oh, my gosh.
0: Yeah, that would be... Well, it could be awkward, or it could have been a, oh, hi.
2: A wink.
0: A wink and a nod. I don't know.
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0: Oh, my gosh. Oh, don't say that.
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0: Good morning. The deaths of two men in a fire at an apartment building in Foster Square in Nashua yesterday are now considered suspicious. Officials say fire appeared to have started in the second floor attic of the 8-unit building. Investigators say resident Scott Thomas, who is 66, was pronounced dead at the hospital. Another man, believed by investigators to be 80-year-old Gerald Gutenkunst, was found dead inside his apartment. The attorney general says the investigation is looking into the possibility the incident might have been a suicide by fire, and the resulting fire caused the death of another. A man charged in connection with a deadly fall at a Portsmouth parking garage will spend 3 to 7 years in prison. Andrew Lucas was convicted on several charges, including second-degree assault. Zachary Kohlbroth fell from the parking garage in 2023 after prosecutors say he was assaulted by Lucas in Vincenzo Panetta. Panetta was sentenced to 3.5 to 7 years for being an accomplice.
2: Expect a change in your electric bill starting August 1st as companies adjust their energy supply rates. Utility officials say some rates

0: costs have gone up because of the ongoing war in Iran and the colder than usual winter. The rates are going up between 2 and 3 cents per kilowatt hour for most local utility companies. That would average to about a $15 increase. In sports, both the Red Sox and the Fisher Cats postponing their games last night due to weather. Sox will make it up today with a doubleheader, the first game at 1:35. Fisher Cats face the Somerset Patriots tonight at 6:03, and they'll play a makeup game on Thursday. 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Cloudy with a thunderstorm this afternoon, high 85 degrees. Partly cloudy this evening. Overnight, temperatures drop down to the middle 50s. And tomorrow, sunshine, less humid, high 81.
1: 73 degrees at WZID. It's Wednesday, July 22nd, New Hampshire in the morning. It's Marga, Emily, and Chiefy. Neil is having a nice vacation week, hopefully enjoying himself. National Mango Day.
2: Ooh.
1: Maybe put mango in salsa now, too.
2: Yes, I
3: it's
2: love
3: good
2: mango
3: in that.
2: Salsa.
1: Yeah. Okay.
3: Not a fan of it plain, though.
1: No.
3: Like, no.
1: I don't even know how to. Do you peel it? What do you do? How do you,
2: yeah.
1: I don't even know. Can you eat
2: it.
1: The skin? This is how much I know about mangoes.
2: No.
1: Okay, no skin. No skin in the game for the mango, but do put it in your salsa. World Brain Day.
3: Brains.
1: We all got one today. Hopefully the zombies aren't after us. National Hammock Day. So, you know, if you want to kick back today and lay in your hammock, just make sure eye on the sky first, right?
2: Absolutely.
1: Yeah, okay. Stay safe.

0: New Hampshire in the Morning, 95.7 WZID, 812 on New Hampshire in the Morning on Wednesday, July 22nd. And poor Emily. Emily has that tale of woe. It's one of those moments where you got really, really, really, really excited about doing something, and then
1: yeah,
0: nothing happened.
1: It rained on my parade, let's say.
0: It literally did.
1: So I had bought concert tickets for Cody's birthday to go see Neo and Akon in Mansfield.
0: Which is a hike, by the way, from here.
1: Yes, not an easy ride on 495.
2: Not a fun hike either.
1: Yeah. Took about 2 hours yesterday. And, I mean, we were a little concerned about the weather, but it said, rain or shine, the concert will go on. So we get there, drive all the way to Mansfield. You know, you got to pack the cooler with the drinks, and we're going to do the whole sausage sandwiches, everything. And so we're driving past the parking lot, and they're taking down their signs. And we're like, why are they taking down their signs? Like, did they meet their money quota? And we keep driving by, and it's like cones are everywhere. You can't get into the Xfinity Center. And there's a bunch of cars coming out. And I'm like, that's the concert. Why are people leaving? Was there an event earlier? And so we put the window down to talk to an officer. And it's like, hey, how do we find parking? He's like, it's canceled. Been canceled.
0: Oh. They completely canceled it.
1: We're like, are you kidding me? It said rain or shine. He's like, it's canceled. I don't know what to tell you.
2: After you drove 2 hours.
1: Yes. And so we even looked, like there was, I got no email. Even an hour later, it was like, hope you enjoyed the show.
0: They'll try to send you so they must have just decided right before you got there.
1: We checked social media, and I think 2 minutes before they had posted.
2: Oh, no.
1: Concert canceled due to weather. So it's been rescheduled to Thursday.

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2: So we ended up just turning around. We stopped for food elsewhere in Westford and then came back.
3: And then the night got even worse because somebody left something at a restaurant.
2: Yeah, and then we went to the restaurant and Cody's sister forgot her wallet.
4: Oh.
2: And we had already left like 20 minutes the other way.
3: That just rubs, you know, it's like rubbing more salt in the wound.
2: The server was phenomenal. I mean, she reached out to her and was like, "Hey, I actually live in New Hampshire. I can come drop it off." So she actually swung by their house last night and dropped off her wallet.
3: Okay, so there was a bright spot.
2: So that was really kind. But yeah, you know, we were upset, obviously, but seriously, in a situation like that, there's only so much you can do. So
3: it was probably thunder.
2: Yeah, I mean, there was some lightning on the way down, but who knows?
3: Oh, because
2: too bad.
3: Rain or sun. And you were willing to get wet.
2: I know. Yeah, we had packed. I packed two rain jackets. We had hats, umbrellas,
3: all of it.
2: All of ready. All of it, but
4: because you planned, that's why.
2: Yeah.
3: Next time, just show up like I do, you know, as a hot mess.
4: Hope the best.
3: And you'll be totally fine.
2: We had some good car bonding, say the least.
3: Yeah, a couple of hours, four and a half hours
2: in the
3: car.
2: Yeah, about 4 hours in the car.
3: Wow.
2: Okay. Just for fun, to Mansfield.
3: Just for fun. So fun. Better luck next time.
2: All right.
3: Well, hopefully, everyone's having a lot better time on the road right now. 8:16 on New Hampshire in the morning. How's it looking, Emily?
2: It's not too bad out there. A few delays in Derry off 93 South heading onto the side streets and around Manchester and Bedford in the usual spots on 101 getting onto 293. Some paving on 93 North slowing you down from exit 6 up to 10 in Hooksett, and heavy traffic on the Everett right now by the tolls north and southbound heading into Nashua. So an 85-minute ride into Boston, there's been a multi-car crash on 95 North. The right lane is blocked by exit 64. And 93 South is starting to pick up volume in Andover from Methuen down to exit 34. That's the latest from the WZID Traffic Network.
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0: New Hampshire in the Morning, 95.7 WZID. Marga Emily Chiefy in this morning on your Wednesday. And we just heard Emily's tale of woe. Yeah. Sadly, spent a lot of time in the car yesterday going to a concert that just didn't happen.
1: Oh,
0: thanks to weather. Mother Nature didn't have it in the cards for you. But Chiefy, you're going to see this guy tonight.

0: Emily's confused.
1: I am confused.
2: Emily, do you know who that is? That's Al.
1: Yankovic.
0: Yeah,
2: Weird Al Yankovic.
0: Weird Al. It's going to be at the Bank Nanish Pavilion tonight.
2: All right.
0: It's my dad's Christmas present I bought him.
2: So he's a Weird Al fan.
0: So we're taking
2: that's so fun.
0: Taking him to go see a Weird Al.
2: I love that. That'll be fun. Hopefully weather will be okay.
0: Hopefully it will, yes.
2: Another open venue.
0: My seats are under the roof at least.
2: Okay.
0: So.
1: Oh, good.
2: Yeah, but that doesn't protect you from lightning, TV.
0: I'll be fine.
2: Okay. Oh, God.
0: I go to the tower
2: You're
0: sites.
2: You're like a lightning rod.
0: So, you know. It's okay.
2: All right. And this is Tacky we're listening to. Play on Happy.
0: It is.
2: All right. Do you think he's going to have that one on his playlist tonight?
0: It's the opener. So.
2: Oh, fun.
3: Yeah. That's what Kanye West keeps telling me. Here's why.
0: Because I'm tacky.
2: All right, Chiefy, we're crossing our fingers for you tonight.
0: Thank you.
2: Hopefully that'll play out and you'll have Weird Al stories for us next week. All right.
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3: Good morning. Expect a change in your electric bill starting August 1st as companies adjust their energy supply rates. Utility officials say rates have gone up because of the ongoing war in Iran and the colder than usual winter. The rates, they say, going up between 2 and 3 cents per kilowatt hour for most local utility companies. That averages out to about a $15 increase. The deaths of two men in a fire at an apartment building in Foster Square in Nashua yesterday now considered suspicious. Officials say the fire appeared to have started in the second floor attic of the 8-unit building. Resident Scott Thomas was pronounced dead at the hospital. Another man, believed by investigators to be 80-year-old Gerald Gutenkunst, was found dead inside his apartment. The Attorney General's office said the investigation is looking into the possibility the incident might have been a suicide by fire and the resulting fire caused the death of another. And a man charged in connection with a deadly fall at a Portsmouth parking garage will spend 3 to 7 years in prison. Andrew Lucas, convicted on several charges, including second-degree assault. Zachary Colbroth fell from that parking garage in 2023 after prosecutors say he was assaulted by Lucas and Vincenzo Panetta. Panetta also sentenced to 3.5 to 7 years for being an accomplice. In sports, Red Sox and the Fisher Cats both postponed their games last night due to the weather. The Sox will make it up today with a doubleheader against the Orioles, first game at 1:35. Fisher Cats face the Somerset Patriots tonight at 6:03 and will play a makeup game on Thursday. 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Cloudy with a thunderstorm this afternoon, high 85 degrees. Partly cloudy this evening, overnight low 57. And sunny and less humid tomorrow, high 81. 75 degrees and sticky at WZID. Yeah, that humidity is there with you. Good morning, it's Marga, Emily, and Chiefy. Neil is off on vacation this week. And the viral drink. It's going viral at some of the state fairs, and it has to do with ranch dressing. I know, Emily, you had that, and you've got to be kidding me. News, the ranch dressing. So we'll tell you about it next on New Hampshire in the Morning.

0: New Hampshire in the Morning, 95.7 WZID, today's best music. Marga, Emily, and Chiefy's in the house this morning. Neil is enjoying a well-deserved vacation. And I mentioned earlier, some of the state fairs are starting to happen now. And in Minnesota, ranch dressing cream ale.
1: Oh.
2: Ugh.
0: Now, when the FIFA World Cup was here, the Tartan Army came, among other visitors from all over the world, and they were loving our ranch dressing.
1: Yeah. They were very hyperfixated on that.
0: In fact, they were trying to figure out any way they could bring it back with them. Now, ranch dressing cream ale.
1: Ugh. I don't like ranch dressing, and I feel
0: so
1: like
0: you
1: it's
0: don't
1: got a
0: drink
1: bitter taste, too. And
2: No, I remember bringing you guys some flavored sodas for Will You Eat It Wednesday. They didn't go over so well. Wasn't one of them ranch?
0: I was thinking it was. I don't think it was it wasn't a cream ale, but it was definitely like, I think it was like a seltzer.
1: We tried
0: the cucumber seltzer while you were away, Emily, and when you were in Texas, and they also have a dill pickle seltzer.
1: Hmm.
0: But the ranch dressing cream ale has me kind of like rubbing my chin like, because it might be smooth.
2: I don't know.
1: But also, I just don't like ranch dressing in general, so that's a no for me.
0: But you didn't like peanut butter before, and you tried something with peanut. I think it just depends on the combination. But it doesn't sound like it would be refreshing. Like, oh, put that in, put that over ice.
1: Yeah, no.
2: I mean, are you using Hidden Valley Ranch packets? Are you actually using like the creamy ranch and just squirt it into a...
0: Maybe that's what we should do for Will You Eat It Wednesday. I'll go get a couple of packets, and we'll mix it in, and we'll see what happens. Come on, Emily, you're in, right? You're in.
1: I think I'm not here next month.
2: Need some lettuce?
0: Oh, no. That might be my new side hustle. Let's see. 8:46 New Hampshire in the morning. Let's get a check on traffic. How's it going, Emily?
1: We're still seeing a lot of delays in Derry off 93 South, getting onto the side streets on Nashua Road. And in Manchester and Bedford, the usual slowdowns from Wallace Road in Bedford on 101, getting onto 293. Some paving on 93 North from exit 6 up to 10 in Hooksett, slowing you down. And we're seeing light volume on 93 South in Salem from exit 1 down to Andover. Once you're in Massachusetts, there's been a multi-car crash on 95 North. The right lane is blocked by exit 64, and Route 3 is slowing you down in Chelmsford by exit 81. That's the latest from the WZID Traffic Network.
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1: I wanted to bring my take on real coffee to the community. When I got my Toyota BZ, I realized it had something special. 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Others like to take the path less traveled. 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
8: Yay.
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7: Chris Hemsworth, Channing Tatum, Florence Pugh, Tom Hiddleston. Stacked cast. Yep. It'll be in theaters December 18th.
8: What? December?
7: Yeah, we got some
9: time. It's a long wait.
7: So... Oh, yeah. And speaking of, another Deadpool movie is said to be in the works.
9: Yes.
7: Ryan Reynolds is confirmed to return. However, no writer or director is attached yet. So who knows what's going on.
9: That'll be later in the summer.
8: He's just like, wherever. Who wants me?
7: And Sadie Sink, who played Max on Stranger Things.
8: Love her.
7: Landed her next role in Spider-Man Brand New Day, which comes out next Friday. She said she's confirmed three things. She's not Spider-Man, she's not Aunt May,
8: go goodness,
7: but she's in the movie.
8: Okay, she's
7: so,
8: not Aunt
7: thank
8: May.
7: Thank you, Sadie.
8: We'll see what she's going to be.

Weird Al Yankovic's going to be at the Bank NH Pavilion tonight in Guilford. Are you a fan of his? You can go see him. It's on our events page at WZID.com. You can plan your weekend. 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

0: Happy Hump Day, 95.7 WZID, today's best music. You can listen to it all day long at work this morning on New Hampshire in the Morning. We helped you pick out some Powerball numbers because tonight's lottery is going to be $567 million. That's a lump sum of $251 million. That'd be a pretty good takeaway from that, I think. So if you want those numbers and you want to go play them, I mean, you got to, you know, maybe give us a tip of the hat if you win, but 11, 35, 5, 22, 8 with a Powerball of 43. Those numbers might be lucky. 11, 35, 5, 22, 8, 43. Those are the numbers we chose on New Hampshire in the Morning with our fortune cookie lottery predictions. So good luck, and we'll see you tomorrow, or we won't if you win.
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12: Cloudy with a thunderstorm today, likely this afternoon, high 85 degrees along with that humidity. Then some clouds this evening, overnight, lows in the 50s. Tomorrow, much better, sunny, less humid, high 81. 76 degrees right now at WZID.

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0: 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Hi, it's Marga. Neil's on vacation this week. I hope yesterday he found something to do inside. Today, the weather's going to be a little bit better. We might see a storm this afternoon, but then it's going to clear, and it looks like it's going to be a bit of a dry spell for the next couple of days. Fisher Cats had to postpone their game last night at Dental Denta Stadium in Boston. Red Sox doing the same. Fisher Cats will play again tonight at 6:03 against the Somerset Patriots. And of course, if you want to head down to the Red Sox game, they're making up their extra game today with a doubleheader. The first game at 1:35. If you're headed up to the Lakes region tonight at Bank NH Pavilion, that concert is on as well with Weird Al Yankovic. And if you want to check out any events going on around the community, go to WZID.com and our events calendar will help you plan.
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15: For rain or thunderstorms lingers into the overnight hours tonight, not cooling off a whole lot. We drop to the upper 60s or low 70s. For tomorrow, we are not quite out of the woods. Still some chances for rain early in the day and then partial clearing towards late afternoon and evening. A high of 84. Thursday looks nice. We'll have sunshine with a high around 80. I'm Peggy James. That's the latest WZID New Hampshire Weather Watch.

0: 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Before tomorrow's alarms and lunches, emails, all of your to-do lists, give yourself an hour that belongs just to you. 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You need that you time. It's so important. 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
8: 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The forest begins to reveal what is always present, just not always noticed. A pileated woodpecker flashes across the opening. A scarlet tanager follows. The forest keeps speaking. A hawk call rings out. 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A porcupine sits high in the branches, feeding calmly above the quiet ground below. None of it is moose, or bear, or deer, yet all of it is wildlife, living its story in plain view.
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0: Wrapping up 30 minutes of today's best music on 95.7 WZID with Ace of Base. 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
3: The chance for rain or thunderstorms lingers into the overnight hours tonight. Not cooling off a whole lot. We drop to the upper 60s or low 70s. For tomorrow, we are not quite out of the woods. Still some chances for rain early in the day and then partial clearing towards late afternoon and evening. A high of 84. Thursday looks nice. We'll have sunshine with a high around 80. I'm Peggy James. That's the latest WZID New Hampshire Weather Watch.

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0: 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Just knowing that rescue crews are always there for our hikers is such a feel-good for New Hampshire. Monday afternoon, a woman in North Conway got kind of stuck near the summit of White Horse Ledge. And we say kind of because even though rescue crews headed out to help her out, she was still able to safely make it back on her own. So kudos to the hiker and huge kudos for rescue crews for always, always coming out in rough terrain to help.
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4: The chance for rain or thunderstorms lingers into the overnight hours tonight. Not cooling off a whole lot. We drop to the upper 60s or low 70s. For tomorrow, we are not quite out of the woods. Still some chances for rain early in the day and then partial clearing towards late afternoon and evening. A high of 84. Thursday looks nice. We'll have sunshine with a high around 80. I'm Peggy James. That's the latest WZID New Hampshire Weather Watch.

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1: The chance for rain or thunderstorms lingers into the overnight hours tonight, not cooling off a whole lot. We drop to the upper 60s or low 70s. For tomorrow, we are not quite out of the woods. Still some chances for rain early in the day, and then partial clearing towards late afternoon and evening, a high of 84. Thursday looks nice. We'll have sunshine with a high around 80. I'm Peggy James. That's the latest WZID New Hampshire Weather Watch.

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0: 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Shout out if you name your pet after our beloved Sox. Just saw a red tabby wearing a Red Sox jersey on Facebook, and our first cat was a red tabby named Red Sox. We called him Soxy. We'd like to think Soxy was smiling down at us October 27th, 2004. Go Sox!
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10: Skies will be clearing tonight. It'll be a bit breezy with low temperatures dropping down to the mid to upper 50s. Thursday looks like a pleasant summer day, a good amount of sunshine, light winds, and a high near 80. And then Friday, more sun and clouds, a little bit warmer with the high getting up to 84. I'm Peggy James. That's the latest WZID New Hampshire Weather Watch.

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We got Miley's latest on the way, Sober by Pink, and we're kicking off the show with Adele. It's Easy on Me on WZID.

95.7 WZID. We're inside 30 minutes of today's best music. And I want to say hey to Cheryl. She works over at Bosch in Londonderry. And they keep us on throughout the workday over there at Bosch. So thank you, Cheryl. We appreciate you. Latest from Miley. She is not swinging around on a wrecking ball on this one. This is Younger You on WZID.

0: 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It's going to be a bright, sunny day. It's already a bright, sunny day, Peg, isn't it?
1: It's getting there. It's improving, right?
0: It's getting there. What do you mean? It's 82 degrees outside. Just little big puffy clouds. What do they call those? Cumulus clouds?
1: Oh, look at you getting all meteorological.
0: Yeah, meteorological. I like that. So you were telling me about... Oh, I'm sorry. Yes.
1: No, that's okay. That's okay. We had those earlier downpours. So yeah, we're looking forward to some improvement with the weather, but go on.
0: All right. So we'll check in with you in a couple minutes and get the full forecast. But you were telling me something off the air that I did not know about this food truck competition. What's going on with that?
1: Yeah, this is pretty cool. This is Dead Proof Pizza, and they are in Derry, New Hampshire, and basically they're in the running for a $50,000 grand prize on the Food Network. There's a competition. It's called the Great Food Truck Race, and so it's apparently been filmed already, and it's a bunch of food trucks competing against each other, and so this team of three from Derry, from Dead Proof Pizza, is on it, and they're going to be showing the show on the Food Network at 9 o'clock Sunday night, so they have a chance to win this, and I thought, well, this is so cool. Because first of all, they're in the old Clam Haven location or Clam King. I'm trying to remember now. In Derry, it's been there forever. Oh yeah, the old Clam Haven in Derry is where they're located, and they kind of have limited hours. But they have this food truck that goes out to different events. In fact, last weekend they were in Londonderry at a concert at one of the farm stands. So I want to see them win it, of course. But I think it's great for such a small New Hampshire business to get this national exposure. And I don't have a lot of food trucks around me. I don't know about you, but I figured, you know, what are the best food trucks here in New Hampshire?
0: I'm not a big food truck guy, so I don't really know them by name, but I'm going to look into it and see. This place sounds really good. I'd love to try it too, because it says they have flavor-packed Neapolitan-style pizza, and that's like my favorite kind of type of pizza.
1: Yeah.
0: So, I mean, if it made it this far, I can imagine how good it is. So you'll be able to see that Sunday, the 26th. That's this upcoming Sunday, 9 o'clock on the Food Network. And there's going to be a watch party too at Rockingham Brewing.
1: Right there in Derry. So that's going to be exciting for them. And we'll post a question on our WZID Manchester Facebook page. If you've got a favorite food truck, you can tell us about it there, or of course call us on the Shaheen and Gordon studio line, right?
0: Yeah, 603-666-0957.
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13: Skies will be clearing tonight. It'll be a bit breezy with low temperatures dropping down to the mid to upper 50s. Thursday looks like a pleasant summer day, a good amount of sunshine, light winds, and a high near 80. And then Friday, more sun than clouds, a little bit warmer with a high getting up to 84. I'm Peggy James. That's the latest WZID.

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0: 95.7 WZID, Pat Benatar, in her 70s. You know, Peg, I saw Pat Benatar open for Bryan Adams last year.
1: Yeah.
0: You know, when you go to a show and the artists have been around as long as they have, Pat's in her 70s. So it was, I mean, it blew me away how good she was. And I'm like, Bryan Adams has his work cut out for him. And then he came on and he was so good. He had the vibe of a new artist that was really hungry and trying to break in.
1: Really?
0: He literally had 50-year-old men, I mean, overweight men like myself, take their shirts off and spin them in the air. And like multiple guys were doing this. I'm like, what? What?
1: Okay. what song brought that on? I have to know.
0: Oh, I can't remember which one it was. Okay. It might have been Summer of 69, obviously.
1: I was going to say, that sounds like it could be that. But yeah, what a show that must have been. And you know what? Pat Benatar and Neil, they usually play Hampton Beach like one time every summer, but not this year, probably because of the Bryan Adams tour. They're too busy with that, right?
0: Yeah, I think so. So I mean, who knows, though? I mean, you know, if they're still trying to get out there and do it, I would love to see them again. So that's a cool show. If you ever get the chance to see Pat or Bryan Adams, definitely do that. So we're talking about food trucks here, and I did a little research. So tell us a little bit about what we're looking for here.
1: Yeah, so Dead Proof Pizza, which they have a food truck, and they do different events. They also, I guess, have a location in Derry over by the old Clam Haven a few days a week, you know, kind of limited hours. But they are in a national competition on the Food Network for the Great Food Truck Race. And the show that they're in is airing this Sunday night on Food Network. And they're having a watch party at Rockingham Brewing in Derry to see, you know, how it goes. And I think it's very exciting. But food trucks are kind of like really booming right now. It's a big thing. There's food truck festivals. So we're wondering, you know, do you have a favorite food truck? Is there an event you've been to recently where you tried something that was phenomenal? And I think food trucks get very creative with their foods too. And I have never worked in a food truck. I did do an ice cream truck for one summer when I was young.
0: So oh, you did? Did you drive it?
1: I drove an ice cream truck. Yes, I did. That's the closest I ever came to a food truck. So we want to know, what's your favorite food truck? Maybe you have a friend that has one going here in New Hampshire. Let us know, WZID Manchester on Facebook.
0: Yeah, there's a place called Up in Your Grill in Merrimack. I think that's a great name for a food truck, Up in Your Grill. I also did some research here. Boston Barbecue, there's a place that is in, I think it's in Massachusetts, in Lawrence. Just so you know, though, Peg, they close in 19 minutes, so don't try to go there
1: okay.
0: Right now.
1: And I heard Bee's Tacos is really good, too. I think they're in the Manchester, Londonderry area, but I've never had them. So the closest I've come really to a local food truck is Doobie Dogs. Remember they used to be down the street in the Mill Yard on Commercial Street?
0: Oh, yeah.
1: It wasn't a food truck. It was like they set up and they had grills and they had the best hot dogs. And Mark, I think, was the guy's name who ran it. I guess he's not doing it anymore, but that was so great. Go down there and have a hot dog for like a dollar or two and all the fixings, and it was good stuff. So yeah, let us know. Favorite food trucks, WZID Manchester on Facebook, or call us on the Shaheen and Gordon studio line at 603-666-0957.
0: Yeah, Renee says the Gravy Train food truck. Bob says Maine Lobster or Cousins Lobster down in Florida. Thank you for checking in. Again, you can check in on our Facebook page, WZID Manchester, while Peggy gives us the traffic.
1: Not too much to tell you about. Fortunately, it's a good ride. We do have some slowdowns on the Upper Turnpike northbound getting through Merrimack. And 125 in Epping has some slowdowns as well. Really, though, we're on a pretty good ride for this Wednesday. Coming up from Massachusetts, no problems on Route 3. 93 just starting to fill in northbound, just north of 495, going from Andover up to the state line. I'm Peggy James. That's the latest from the WZID Traffic Network.
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We're almost in the home stretch. Peggy's got a traffic update in just a couple minutes. 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

0: 95.7 WZID with the Fugees, Lauryn Hill, covering Roberta Flack. When I was a kid, Peg, we used to say, Roberta Flack, don't talk back. Was that something that everyone did, or was that just in my little group?
1: Well, I never said that, but no, I'm sure that was a very cool thing at the time, Jim. I'm sure you were very...
0: That was my puka shell necklace. That was good.
1: Oh, yes, I do remember those.
0: Back in those days. So there are a few people checking in about this, the food truck thing, and Sarah says there's a place called Netherlands.
1: I think it's Neanderthals.
0: I can't read. Okay.
1: No, that's okay. I had to sound it out myself, because whoever writes that word, you know?
0: Yeah.
1: Two Neanderthals smoking barbecue in Springfield, Vermont, so just over the border.
0: That right? Sounds good.
1: She says that's pretty good. And then this one's interesting. No pain. I thought I said no pain, no gain when I first read it. Same thing. It's no pain, no grain out of Raymond. And this is a food truck that's gluten-free and celiac-safe food truck.
0: Oh, that's nice. Michelle, thank you for that one. I thought it said no pain, no gain for a second, too. Let's see. Whatever. Amy says gravy train, hands down. We got a couple other ones, too. So if you want to check in, it's on our Facebook page at WZID Manchester. Just about 23 minutes past 4 o'clock. Still a little bit before quitting time. Anything going on the highways?
1: We're doing pretty good, actually, so far. We do have slowdowns in the usual spot, the Everett Turnpike northbound getting through Merrimack. You're going to have some stop and go there. 293 north coming from Manchester towards Bedford, a little sluggish, and getting onto the 101 split, making your way past 114. You will definitely be on the brakes there for a little while. Otherwise, some slowdowns in Henniker on Woods 9 and 202. That's just some construction, which I'm assuming they're going to be wrapping up soon. And coming up from Massachusetts, 93 is heavy and slow. Wilmington all the way up to the state line, 495 north. You will lose time. You'll be on the brakes getting through Lawrence. I'm Peggy James. That's the latest from the WZID Traffic Network.
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5: Skies will be clearing tonight. It'll be a bit breezy with low temperatures dropping down to the mid to upper 50s. Thursday looks like a pleasant summer day, a good amount of sunshine, light winds, and a high near 80. And then Friday, more sun than clouds, a little bit warmer with a high getting up to 84. I'm Peggy James. That's the latest WZID New Hampshire weather watch.

95.7 WZID, one hit wonder from the 1990s, Duncan Cheek. Jim Ryan, just about 4:37 on a Wednesday. So Travis Kelce's brother has been talking about the podcast and how his brother dating Taylor has really affected them. I'll tell you how coming up.

0: 95.7 WZID. Peg has been Rickrolled. We've all been Rickrolled, Peg. Oh, man. So I was talking a couple minutes ago about Taylor Swift and Travis's brother who has that podcast. He was talking about how the podcast has sort of changed since Taylor Swift got into their lives. And he was like, there was a little bit of, more listeners. It happened gradually. And then bang, he was like, it was like a switch flipped. And then everything just went crazy. And, you know, you're thinking about like, fame and that level of fame. There are a few people in the world that ever reach it. Michael Jackson, maybe the Beatles, Elvis. But I mean, can you imagine? You cannot, she said once in an interview, she cannot go anywhere without a crowd gathering around her.
1: Well, I believe it.
0: In the world.
1: I wonder if she does disguises, you know, to try to sneak out and be unseen. I feel like she's clever enough to do that, don't you think so?
0: I heard an interview with her once, actually, where she said she typically does not do that because it draws more attention to her. She's like, when I put on big glasses and a cap, I feel like it just draws all the attention to me. So she'll just sort of go out hiding in plain sight, I guess, is what you'd say, but...
1: Oh, well, at least she's got a few homes to, you know, to go to when she needs a little escape, right?
0: Yeah. She's got a couple of different homes. I mean, she's got a few in New York, Los Angeles. She has one in Rhode Island. Those are the only ones I know about, but I know there are more than that. So let's talk about coffee for a second. You were asking the question, how many cups of coffee a day do you drink? And what's your number?
1: Well, for me, it's like one, really. I mean, now the size is the thing. Like one normal cup of coffee that you make in the kitchen, that's what, 8 ounces, right? Mm-hmm. But then, you know, you go to your favorite drive-thru and that 8 turns into what, 16, 24, 32, you know, next thing you know. So I was kind of trying to look, the American Heart Association came out with this saying 5 cups of coffee a day is okay for most people. And to me, that sounded like a lot. That's like, seems like a lot of caffeine, you know? But it's, you know, I'm assuming that they mean 6 ounce cups or something like that. Now you're a coffee drinker. How much do you drink a day?
0: I used to be a tea drinker, and I switched to coffee. I kind of felt like I was missing out on the coffee culture, so I sort of forced myself. And I never really liked regular coffee, but I found that I really love cappuccinos. But I only have one a day. I get one coming into work at Dunk's, and then that's usually it. Maybe one later on in the night at home, but for the most part, it's just that one for me.
1: And the thing is that you can have 5 cups of coffee, no problem for the caffeine, apparently, but it's what you add into it. So if you're someone who, you know, gets your coffee with, you know, 5 creams and 5 sugars, well, guess what? You're not going to have 25 of those a day without some repercussion. So they do say you have to watch what you put in the coffee as well. All the cream and sugar can add up and make it detrimental. But the caffeine part, okay for 5 cups. But again, that seems like a lot to me. I feel like I'd be jittering like crazy.
0: It does. I had a teacher in junior high once, and he used to chain smoke and drink coffee. And I asked, he was a science teacher. And I said, how many cups of coffee do you drink a day? And he said 14.
1: Whoa.
0: And he lived to be like 90 years old, that guy. Because I heard that he just passed away a couple of years ago. And this was in the early 80s. He was drinking 14 cups of coffee a day.
1: That's a lot. Oh, my goodness. Okay, well, let us know about your coffee habits. WZID Manchester on Facebook, if you want to tell us. You know, I don't know anyone who drinks 5 cups a day, but I just don't see enough people, I guess. So let us know if you're big into the coffee. Right now, if you're heading home, we're in pretty good shape. We have the usual slow spot on the Everett Turnpike north through Merrimack between exits 10 and 11. 293 going from Bedford into Manchester, also sluggish after the 101 split up to about exit 5. Do have a Fisher Cats game on the schedule for tonight. Southbound side's a little bit busy as well. If you're going to be traveling up through Concord, no issues right now on 93 getting through there. And coming up from Massachusetts, 495 north, slow getting through Lawrence, and also seeing some slowdowns on 93 north between Andover and Methuen. 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I'm Peggy James. That's the latest from the WZID Traffic Network.
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4: 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The year was 1963. Indigo girl Emily Sailors was born. So we celebrate with their one hit that they had. This was featured in the Barbie soundtrack. 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

0: 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We'll get a traffic update in just a couple minutes.
1: I'm going under in this time, I fear there's no one to save me. This all or nothing really got away, you're driving me crazy.

0: 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It's Alanis Morissette, hand in my pocket, Jim Ryan. Peg, you know everything's getting really expensive.
1: Yeah.
0: Just everything in the world. So I'm thinking about this, and I just posted a video about it. When I was younger, I used to do my own oil changes in my car. So I would do it in my driveway, and I didn't have the equipment for a while, but I just bought new ramps and new, like, you know, blocks to put underneath it and the oil pan and all the stuff. And I'm kind of looking forward to doing it because an oil change now costs about $80 if you get synthetic.
1: Ooh, yikes.
0: Do you remember the days when it was $19.99?
1: I do. Yeah, I do. I absolutely do. And I'm shocked when I hear about prices like that. Like, what? Yeah, you know, well, do you use coupons? I mean, now you got all the equipment now. You're going to do it yourself, huh?
0: I think I'm going to try to do it myself. I'm a lot older than I was when I used to do it, so we'll see what happens. But, if I could save money, if I could save like $50, that seems like a win. I don't know.
1: Okay.
0: And it gives you a feeling of satisfaction.
1: I bet it does. But, I mean, you're going to be, do you have to go, see, obviously I've never changed my own oil. Do you have to go underneath the vehicles, do this? Because you talked about blocks and stuff. That's scary.
0: Yeah. So you drive the front end up on ramps and then you put blocks underneath the car in case the ramps fail. And you just sort of like get under there, you undo the drain plug and all the oil comes out. And then you just refill it, put a new filter on and boom.
1: Okay.
0: sounds pretty easy, doesn't it?
1: Do you have a spotter? Someone's going to be there in case the blocks give way. I mean, I don't know.
0: The car falls on top of me.
1: If you don't show up for work on Monday, I'll be like, okay, someone check underneath Jim's car.
0: It's like, oh man, that $50 would have been well spent if I didn't get strapped under the car. Oh man.
1: All right. Well, good luck with that. Right now, if you're getting out of work, you actually have pretty good luck unless you're on the Everett Turnpike northbound. Of course, stop and go traffic on your way from Nashua up through Merrimack. DW Highway Route 3, that's another slowdown for you going north. If you're heading into Bedford right now, a little sluggish getting by 114, not too bad. But 293, that is definitely stop and go from just after the 101 split up to about exit 5. We do have a Fisher Cats game happening tonight. So Granite Street exits, watch out for the pedestrians. Oh, and we're just getting word now of a new crash. This one looks like it's on 101 in Bedford, 101 eastbound at 114, so expect some delays. 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I'm Peggy James. That's the latest from the WZID Traffic Network.
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4: 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That's meaningful every time.
3: Shaheen and Gordon is where good people do good work. 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
10: Skies will be clearing tonight. It'll be a bit breezy with low temperatures dropping down to the mid to upper 50s. Thursday looks like a pleasant summer day, a good amount of sunshine, light winds, and a high near 80. And then Friday, more sun than clouds, a little bit warmer with a high getting up to 84. I'm Peggy James. That's the latest WZID New Hampshire weather watch.

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0: Hi, WZID. I'm Jim. Who's this?
1: Hi, this is Bob.
0: Bob, congratulations. You're caller 9.
1: Oh, wow.
0: How'd you know it was time to call?
1: Because of Fergie.
0: Fergie, you're an email club member. We told you when we played Fergie in this hour to be caller 9, and you would win. What do you get? Tell the people what you get.
1: John Mellencamp ticket.
0: I mean, that's not so bad, right?
1: Not so bad at all.
0: All right, man. Where are you calling from?
1: From Haverhill.
0: Well, thank you for being an email club member. 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

0: 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So the secret song peg just a couple of minutes ago, I gave away tickets to John Mellencamp.
1: Mm-hmm.
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1: Oh, really?
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0: 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It's so simple.
1: Yeah, and he got John Mellencamp tickets, our winner. That's fantastic. 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
0: 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And that guy was so nice, too. Off the air, I was talking to him a little bit. He's like, I haven't seen John Mellencamp in years, and he was excited to get to. I have never seen John. Have you ever?
1: I haven't. No, my husband has. It's fantastic. It's going to be a great show.
0: That's one of those artists that I haven't seen that I regret. Like Elton John's on that list. Billy Joel, he's on that list. There's so many great ones that. I guess we should see him before it's too late. You know what I mean?
1: We should. And everyone else, grab those free tickets and all our other great prizes while you can. And you want to be in the know, sign up for the email club, WZID.com. Hey, right now we want you to use caution on 293 North going from Bedford into Manchester. Looks like someone is having some car trouble. There's a car off the side of the road there. So use caution getting by. We had an accident in Bedford on 101 west of 114. Looks like they're clearing things up, but still some backups. And 101 west itself as you approach 114 is another slow spot. Ever Turnpike heading north through Nashua and Merrimack. We've got a build up there from about exit 8 to exit 11. Route 111 going out west through Windham has some delays as well. And it looks like we have an accident being reported in Hudson right now on Lowell Road. So expect delays. Coming up from Massachusetts, 93 north is still heavy for you as you're making your way up from Wilmington towards Methuen. The report's being brought to you by Manchester Harley-Davidson 100 Technology Drive, Hooksett, New Hampshire. I'm Peggy James. That's the latest from the WZID Traffic Network.
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Just after 6, and now that the rush hour hopefully is kind of easing out a little bit, we'll talk to Peg in just a couple minutes. We'll get that latest traffic update. It's Imagine Dragons now. 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

0: 95.7 WZID with Uncle Cracker, and that's Dobie Gray singing backup on that. Dobie Gray, the original guy that did that song back in the 70s. It is WZID and Jim Ryan. We are going to launch a long set of today's best music in just a couple minutes. Delilah's coming up in a little while as well, and we have to get one more look at the traffic, see what's going on out there. Miss Peggy, how are we looking?
1: Still pretty busy on 293 North, going from Bedford towards the Manchester Mill Yard. Some delays on 101 West going into Bedford at 114 is starting to ease out. Had a crash there not too long ago in that area, but it looks like traffic is starting to get by. Everett Turnpike northbound through Nashua and Merrimack. You're sluggish between exits 10 and 11 going through Merrimack. 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I'm Peggy James. That's the latest from the WZID Traffic Network.
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0: Skies will be clearing tonight. It'll be a bit breezy with low temperatures dropping down to the mid to upper 50s. Thursday looks like a pleasant summer day, a good amount of sunshine, light winds, and a high near 80. And then Friday, more sun than clouds, a little bit warmer with a high getting up to 84. I'm Peggy James. That's the latest WZID New Hampshire Weather Watch.

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0: 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I'll talk to you tomorrow. 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
1: 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Welcome home, child. Welcome home. Come on in. I told you I'd leave the light on. 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
6: The honey pepper pimento chicken sandwich, it's so rich. 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